like, and I hate every song I write, and I'm not cool, and I'm not smart, and I can't even parallel park.

rushed over to try and get a sunset vibe because I really wanted to. I think it's gonna look amazing. And I'm trying to get that sunlight moment. I mean, not sunlight moment. I'm trying to get the